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0: Good morning and welcome to the news summary for today, Monday the 5th of October, presented by Rita Joubert-Awen. Today is World Teachers' Day. In a message, President Patrick Emini has thanked teachers across Seychelles for their dedication, highlighting their role in shaping the nation's future. He says teachers must be supported, respected, and given opportunities for professional development as the government focuses on improving education, digital transformation, and preparing students for the future. The pension paid to the elderly through the Social Security Fund will increase by 800 rupees from January next year. President Patrick Emini made the announcement during a reception at State House, marking the International Day for the Elderly. He also announced that the tradition of hosting a reception in the State House gardens for senior citizens will be reinstated. A forum has brought together government, tourism businesses and technology experts to examine how AI and digital technology can transform Seychelles' tourism industry. Discussions focused on improving visitor experiences, supporting local businesses and preparing the tourism workforce for the future. The forum will contribute to a national tourism digital and AI agenda. Minister Amanda Bernstein stressed the importance of keeping the human touch in tourism.
1: The question is not only whether artificial intelligence will take jobs. The question is, how will it change them? It may help with some of the labor shortages our industry faces, and it will certainly change the skills we need. Employers, training institutions, and governments all have a part to play so that our workforce grows stronger through this change and not weaker. Whatever we redesign, one thing does not change. Visitors choose Seychelles for what no screen can give them: our nature, our Creole culture, our food, our music, and the warmth of our people. The role of technology is to help us deliver that experience better, never to stand in for it.
0: And finally, in international news, in Yemen, the Presidential Council says military operations have begun to retake territory held by Iran-backed Houthis. Iran's foreign minister says there's no military solution to the conflict with the U.S., but Tehran remains ready to return to war. A tanker has been damaged in the Strait of Hormuz, while another vessel off Yemen reported explosions nearby. In Gaza, at least three Palestinians have been killed, including six-year-old Suha Mohammed Nasser, and another man was killed in southern Syria. And it is with that we have come to the end of the summary. I thank you so much for your attention and wish you a pleasant day.
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And yes, here is the weather forecast for today, Monday, the 5th of October, 2026. Prediction for today is going to be mostly sunny with some rain, light rain, and wind will blow between 20 to 40 kilometers per hour. Temperature will be between 27 to 28%.

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Graham Smorgon, a woman like you. 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Il y a deux messages. Et il y a comme ça, today, my special appreciation goes to two wonderful teachers. Miss Mutali from P51. Yes, enseignant mon enfant. Miss Brigitte from P32. My son Isaiah. Monsieur Mopé bien dit, is truly blessed to have Miss Mutali as his teacher. And my daughter Hira is equally blessed to have Miss Brigitte. You have both made such a meaningful difference in their lives through your patience, kindness, dedication, and care. My God richly bless you both for who you are, for everything you have done for my children, and for all that you continue to do. Happy Teacher's Day, Miss Mutali and Miss Brigitte, from a grateful mom, Hillary. Again, hello, Kalkumsa. Happy Teacher's Day to Sylvain Cometan from Sweet Home Child Minding Perseverance. Thank you for everything you have done for Hillary over the past 3 years. As he reaches the final stage of daycare and prepares to take the next big step into creche, we are filled with gratitude for all the love, care, patience, and guidance you have given our little boy throughout these precious years. You have been such an important part of his early years, and we will always appreciate the beautiful memories and the positive impact you have had on him. May God bless you abundantly for all.

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1: 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But wait a minute, isn't this...
0: Yeah, yes it is.
1: But I thought the old lady dropped it into the ocean in the air.
0: Well, baby, I went down and got it for you.
1: Aw, you shouldn't have.

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Thank you, Layal Puban. Teachers could count and read daycare. A special mom, Miss Dalila, and Miss Jasmine, so she could Ellie Kiledo.

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This is 93.6 Paradise FM. The heartbeat of the islands.

and heartfelt appreciation to all teachers and educators across Seychelles. This year's theme for World Teachers Day is Standing with Teachers, 60 years of protecting the profession, promoting teacher status, and shaping our futures. He said the theme reminded us of the enduring importance of valuing, supporting, and strengthening the teaching profession, from those beginning their journey in the classroom to those who have dedicated decades to educating generations of Seychellois. L'Union Démocratique Seychellois, LDS, has also commended all teachers for their continuous dedication, patience, and commitment for the building of the country. LDS highlighted the fact that it was teachers who instilled knowledge and values and was the source of inspiration for the success of the nation. The Ministry of Education and Human Resource Development has completed a review of its policy governing behavior in public schools. Minister David Pierre says the review aims to improve efficiency in how the ministry responds to issues in schools. There are currently 25 primary schools, including exceptional schools, and 11 secondary schools under the ministry. The minister says further work is needed to address class sizes and other challenges affecting the education system. Former President Wivel Ramkalawan has confirmed before the Commission of Inquiry into the explosion at the CCCL that he appointed Ted Barbe as Police Commissioner after he took office as President. Mr. Barbe was Police Deputy Commissioner then. He was first appointed Acting Commissioner before the National Assembly endorsed his appointment as Police Commissioner. Mr. Ramkalawan was the only person who testified before the Commission of Inquiry today. On the international scene, up to 500 high schools across France were partially or totally closed today following clashes between riot police and student protesters. The French education minister said the measures were in place for security reasons. 20 schools have been burned or ransacked, and the protests have spread from Paris to other cities including Montpellier, Nantes and Marseille. The students are demonstrating over education standards, a lack of teachers, overcrowded classrooms and rundown buildings. And right-wing Flavio Bolsonaro has won the first round in Brazil's presidential election, beating left-wing president Lula da Silva, who was short of an outright majority. The runoff is scheduled for October the 25th. Flavio Bolsonaro is the son of former President Jair Bolsonaro, who is serving a 27-year prison sentence for masterminding a failed coup after he lost the 2022 election. And this was the news summary.

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0: Ça mélange parfait tous les jours dans Paradis. 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
4: Hi, welcome to the show. This time we have news on Tears for Fears, Erasure, Squeeze, and in for a chat later, John Parr. This very week in 1984, the Space Shuttle Discovery touches down after its maiden voyage.
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4: All safe and sound. Now, let's start with Chaka Khan, who's just a few days away from releasing her first new album in 7 years, and it's got a great title too, Shaqzilla. It arrives this Friday, September the 18th. The 10-track album features collaborations with Sia, Snoop Dogg and Lenny Kravitz, with Sia also being heavily involved in the writing process. Very high pedigree of work there. So while we wait for that, let's enjoy her big number one, I Feel For You, on Totally 80s.
6: Chaka Khan. Shaka Khan, let me rock it, Shaka Khan. Let me rock it, that's all I wanna do. Shaka Khan, let me rock it, Shaka Khan. Let me rock it, let me feel for you. Shaka Khan, what you tell me, what you wanna do? Do you feel for me the way I feel for you? Shaka Khan, let me tell you what I wanna do. I wanna love you, wanna hug you, wanna squeeze you too. And let me take it in my arm, let me feel you with my charm, Shaka. Cause you know that I'm the one to keep you warm, Shaka. I make it more than just a physical

Mike and the Mechanics, The Living Years, and you're listening to Totally 80s, where we update the biggest stars of the decade. And Tears for Fears are looking ahead to a return to the stage next year. Roland Orzabal says plans are taking shape for a run of shows between June and August 2027, although the dates and locations are yet to be fixed. He's also been busy recording some new songs during 2026, so there could be fresh music to enjoy on stage too, alongside the classics like this one. Everybody Wants to Rule the World. This is Totally 80s.

Tears for Fears. Everybody wants to rule the world on Totally 80s. As we bring you an update now on Erasure's Vince Clarke, because he's teamed up with Blancmange's Neil Arthur and producer Benj for a new project called Doublespeak. Their debut album is a collection of covers, including songs by ABBA, David Essex and the Carpenters, all reworked in their own trademark electronic style. The trio also promised the next Doublespeak album will be made up of original songs, which they're already working on, so we look forward to that. In the meantime, here comes Vince doing his day job with Erasure, A Little Respect on Totally 80s.

Just the best tunes from the brilliant music decade of the 80s and the latest news on its biggest stars. Erasure there and A Little Respect. But we also pause to hear all-time 80s top threes. If you'd like to get involved with this, head into Facebook, find us there under This Is Totally 80s. Let me see those tunes. They could be featured as soon as next week. But on the way shortly, it's Blake Rivera's turn. He's going to kick off with Danny Wilson next. This is

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8: Every

What a selection. The all-time 80s top three supplied by Blake Rivera has one of my all-time favourites at the top. Climb You Fisher, Love Changes Everything. Also in there, Twisting My Sobriety, Tanita Tikaram. Haven't heard that in ages. Really enjoyed it. And Danny Wilson's Mary's Prayer. But I have to say, Climb You Fisher was number one for me as well. Blake, brilliant work. Thanks a lot, mate. Let's also mention Jodie Nichols, a brand new Facebook friend, and also Philippe Masson. And still to come on the show in this hour, we'll be catching up with John Parr for a quick chat. Also hearing from Wham, Squeeze, and next, Duran Duran.

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One of their best-selling tunes, Duran Duran, Is There Something I Should Know, on Totally 80. Now on to Squeeze, who are turning their latest tour into a genuinely worldwide affair. Chris Difford and Glenn Tilbrook and the band head across North America this autumn before a major UK run in November and December, and they're already looking well ahead into 2027, with shows announced in Japan, New Zealand and Australia. The tour mixes the Squeeze classics that we all know and love with songs from Trixie's, their first new studio album in 8 years. Tempted? I know I am, and here are the lads now.

0: One of their biggest, that's Wham, Freedom on Totally 80s, which brings us now to special guest time. And recently, we were asking John Parr to tell us what inspired him to write his biggest hit, St. Elmo's Fire.
1: Really, David Foster was a very famous American producer, called up out of the blue and said, would I write a song for this movie he was working on, St. Elmo's Fire? And I went over to Los Angeles, and we started writing Friday. The song had to be finished for Sunday. Came up with it really quickly. Probably came up with the music in about an hour. I really struggled then to find the lyric. I was singing all the melody, but I just couldn't find a lyric for it. I loved the St. Elmo's Fire bit, and then they told me the story of the film, and I couldn't get it. And David showed me this video cassette, little news footage of a guy from Canada who broke his back and was on a quest to wheel his wheelchair around the world. He came on screen. I'm Rick Hansen. 2 years ago, I was able-bodied and had a freak car accident and broke my back. And he said, it's just crazy in this day and age. You break one bone and you're in a chair for the rest of your life. I'm going to do something about it. I'm going to wheel this chair around the world and raise money for spinal research. I thought, wouldn't it be great to write a song called Man in Motion entirely about what he was trying to achieve? And Dave,

0: said, well, it's a great idea, John. He said, but the film company will never swallow it. They want to sell a movie. And I said, well, I'll write it so that the lyrics are ambiguous. And so when you listen to the lyric, you think it's about the movie. You think it's about Demi Moore's Jeep, when really it's about Rick. And I wrote it 2 years in advance. I kind of foretold the story, really. He did wheel around the world. He wheeled across the Sahara, across the Great Wall of China, and raised 18 million.
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0: biggest songs from this week in 1987, the year Wall Street made the wrong kind of history.
1: The law of gravity hit Wall Street today, and financial markets around the world for that matter, as stock prices plunged even more than they did on Black Tuesday of 1929.
0: Meanwhile, back in the charts, the rise and rise of Whitney Houston on Totally 80s.

0: epic work from then Jericho, The Motive on Totally 80s, one of the biggest songs from this week in 1987, the year that Russia certainly couldn't say that nobody paid them any attention. First of all, there was a young German guy called Matthias Rust, who flew his light aircraft through the supposedly densest air defences in the world to land in Red Square. Why on earth did he do that?
1: I did it on purpose, because I was sure that the flight to Moscow, if I would dare it, it would put a lot of pressure on.
0: Then, of course, Ronald Reagan said hi, too.
2: The importance of this treaty transcends numbers. We have listened to the wisdom in an old Russian maxim. Though my pronunciation may give you difficulty, the maxim is, dovayai no provayai, trust but verify.
3: На каждой встрече вы это повторяете.
4: You repeat that at every meeting. I like it.
0: It's a pair of friendly old enemies having a chat and a laugh. Meanwhile, back in the charts, it's U2 on Totally 80s.

0: One of their very best tunes was Top 5. This week in 1987, U2, Where the Streets Have No Name. But in Downing Street, it was a case of same old, same old.
1: Mrs. Thatcher begins a historic third term as Prime Minister this morning after a crushing Conservative victory in the general election.
2: For the Conservatives, it was a night of triumph. For the Labour Party, one of disillusion. For the Alliance, almost a disaster.
0: But brand new at number one, it's Rick Astley on Totally 80s.

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0: Number one in the all-time 80s top three, supplied by Kiana Bradwell, who clearly has a thing for those strapping great Norwegians. Aha at the top there, Sun Always Shines on TV. I think that was my favourite as well. In the middle, Cyndi Lauper, I Drove All Night, and Tom Petty's excellent Free Falling was at number three. Kiana, that was fabulous. Thank you very much for getting involved. Let's also mention a pair of brand new Facebook friends. Hi to Alec Weber this time, and also Sharon Cummings. And still to come, we have tunes from Johnny Hates Jazz, Bananarama, and next, John Waite.
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6: This

John Waite, his most iconic track, Missing You, on Totally 80s. And next time, he's my special guest to tell us a little bit more about it. That's in 7 days' time. Back to this week, though, and Bananarama are celebrating 40 years of True Confessions, with the anniversary edition of the album out now. The 1986 release has returned in expanded CD and vinyl editions, with remixes, rarities, and new 2026 versions of selected tracks. True Confessions was the album that contained this, which went to number one in the States. It's Venus on Totally 80s.

What a tune. Bananarama, Venus on Totally 80s, where we now turn to Johnny Hates Jazz, because they've teamed up with Jackie Graham for a new song called Soul Believer, written by Clark Datchler with Hamish Stewart, famous for his work with the Average White Band. It celebrates the soul music that they grew up listening to. Clark and Jackie are also launching a Soul Believers podcast together, and Johnny Hates Jazz will be back on stage in Blackpool later on this month to perform songs like this. Illuminating news indeed on Totally 80s.

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3: Después la fiesta es the after partying. 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